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Hate How You Look. It's on Kix Country.

in New York is planning to terrify kids this fall. Now, I don't think it's intentional, but I'll tell you how. Coming up in less than 15. Riley Green now. Think as you're drunk. It's on Kix Country.

0: Megan Maroney, That Is Beautiful Things on 106.3, 107.7 Kicks Country. Well, if your kid's not having nightmares about robots yet, they might if they go to this school. There's a school in Western New York that plans to deploy a new kind of teacher to greet students this fall, a full-on humanoid robot. The robot named Sally, not going to replace a classroom teacher, but it is programmed to provide learning support to both students and educators. They say Sally's going to have a lifelike appearance with silicone skin and long brown hair. She's going to be stationary, too, in a seated position. It's going to have a wide range of upper body movements and facial expressions. Yeah, nothing creepy about that at all. Luke Combs on the way next on 106.3, 107.7 Kicks Country.
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Just after 9 o'clock. 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I'm CJ Cruz with Scotty McCreary and Hootie and the Blowfish. 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
4: A warm front is on its way through our area overnight, so some showers and a few thunderstorms may pop up. We'll be in the upper 60s. And then wet weather coming up for Saturday, a low and cold front moving down from the north. It'll be humid, low 80s on the afternoon high. Clouds in the morning, showers and thunderstorms are likely during the afternoon hours. Looks pretty rainy on Saturday night, and then scattered showers and upper 70s for the high on Sunday. I'm meteorologist Steve Hamilton from the Cole Chevy Body Shop Weather Center.
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Kix Country just after 10 o'clock with me, CJ Cruz. 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
10: A warm front is on its way through our area overnight, so some showers and a few thunderstorms may pop up. We'll be in the upper 60s. And then wet weather coming up for Saturday, a low and cold front moving down from the north. It'll be humid, low 80s on the afternoon high. Clouds in the morning, showers and thunderstorms are likely during the afternoon hours. Looks pretty rainy on Saturday night, and then scattered showers and upper 70s for the high on Sunday.

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Still plenty of summer left to win, too. 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

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Still plenty of summer left to get in a vacation, so what are some of the worst foods you could possibly eat on a flight or maybe even a fellow passenger? We've got the list coming up. Blake Shelton, Gwen Stefani, it's Happy Anywhere on Kix Country.

0: It is Luke Bryan. Love you, miss you, mean it. On 106.3, 107.7, Kicks Country. Well, still plenty of summer left. If you want to get a vacation in, maybe you got to fly somewhere. But check this out. Someone asked, what are some of the worst things that a fellow passenger could eat on a flight? The number one answer, with 41% of people saying this, a tuna sandwich. I don't even know anywhere in the airports you can get a tuna sandwich. 22% said hard-boiled eggs. Now, I have seen those at the like the Hudson newsstands and stuff like that across the country. And then soup or messy liquids, which would be really weird if someone brought soup on the airplane. Just saying. Coming up, Taylor Swift next. 106.3, 107.7, Kicks Country.
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This hour, Kenny Chesney and Ella Langley coming up. This is Keith Urban. A little bit of everything on Kicks Country.

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8: A warm front is on its way through our area overnight, so some showers and a few thunderstorms may pop up. We'll be in the upper 60s. And then wet weather coming up for Saturday, a low and cold front moving down from the north. It'll be humid, low 80s on the afternoon high. Clouds in the morning, showers and thunderstorms are likely during the afternoon hours. Looks pretty rainy on Saturday night, and then scattered showers and upper 70s for the high on Sunday. I'm meteorologist Steve Hamilton from the Cole Chevy Body Shop Weather Center.
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4: A warm front is on its way through our area overnight, so some showers and a few thunderstorms may pop up. We'll be in the upper 60s. And then wet weather coming up for Saturday, a low and cold front moving down from the north. It'll be humid, low 80s on the afternoon high. Clouds in the morning, showers and thunderstorms are likely during the afternoon hours. Looks pretty rainy on Saturday night, and then scattered showers and upper 70s for the high on Sunday. I'm meteorologist Steve Hamilton from the Cole Chevy Body Shop Weather Center.

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5: A warm front is on its way through our area overnight, so some showers and a few thunderstorms may pop up. We'll be in the upper 60s. And then wet weather coming up for Saturday, a low and cold front moving down from the north. It'll be humid, low 80s on the afternoon high. Clouds in the morning, showers and thunderstorms are likely during the afternoon hours. Looks pretty rainy on Saturday night, and then scattered showers and upper 70s for the high on Sunday. I'm meteorologist Steve Hamilton from the Cole Chevy Body Shop Weather Center.
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0: Kicks Country weather.
7: A warm front is on its way through our area overnight, so some showers and a few thunderstorms may pop up. We'll be in the upper 60s. And then wet weather coming up for Saturday, a low and cold front moving down from the north. It'll be humid, low 80s on the afternoon high. Clouds in the morning, showers and thunderstorms are likely during the afternoon hours. Looks pretty rainy on Saturday night, and then scattered showers and upper 70s for the high on Sunday. I'm meteorologist Steve Hamilton from the Cole Chevy Body Shop Weather Center.
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10: A warm front is on its way through our area overnight, so some showers and a few thunderstorms may pop up. We'll be in the upper 60s. And then wet weather coming up for Saturday, a low and cold front moving down from the north. It'll be humid, low 80s on the afternoon high. Clouds in the morning, showers and thunderstorms are likely during the afternoon hours. Looks pretty rainy on Saturday night, and then scattered showers and upper 70s for the high on Sunday. I'm meteorologist Steve Hamilton from the Cole Chevy Body Shop Weather Center.

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5: Kicks Country weather.
6: A warm front is on its way through our area overnight, so some showers and a few thunderstorms may pop up. We'll be in the upper 60s. And then wet weather coming up for Saturday, a low and cold front moving down from the north. It'll be humid, low 80s on the afternoon high. Clouds in the morning, showers and thunderstorms are likely during the afternoon hours. Looks pretty rainy on Saturday night, and then scattered showers and upper 70s for the high on Sunday. I'm meteorologist Steve Hamilton from the Cole Chevy Body Shop Weather Center.
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3: Kicks Country Weather.
4: Partly sunny skies early for our Saturday throughout the two Virginias. Just a stray chance of a shower or thunderstorm early in the day. Those clouds do continue to build, though, as the day plays out. Much better chance of showers, thunderstorms later this afternoon. Upper 70s and low 80s for daytime highs. Lingering showers and thunderstorms expected overnight tonight. Breezy and upper 60s throughout the region for overnight lows. I'm meteorologist Jason Laird from the Cole Chevy Body Shop Weather Center.

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13: Graylin James decided to tell his ex about this song before releasing it. He said, "I told her I wrote the song about your wedding. Just prepare yourself." If you've never heard this song, stick in there. There's a twist at the end. At number 28, it's Graylin James with Water at a Wedding on the Country Top 30.
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1: Let's hop into a request now. This is from Nikki, listening in Rockville, Illinois. She's asking for Post Malone and Morgan Wallen, I Had Some Help. So here you go, Nikki.

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7: Glad everybody's here. Let's do a throwback now from 2020. It's Luke Combs, Forever After All, here on the Country Top 30.

0: Morgan Wallen, Thinking About Me. That is a country top 30 request. We are hanging out with Russell Dickerson. Tell me about this song, Happened to Me. What's the backstory there?
1: Yeah, I mean, Happened to Me, honestly, was we sat on it for, we wrote it in 2023, and it didn't come out till 25.
0: Did you not think it was special?
1: No, honestly. I thought it was like a fun song, we'll do it live, definitely going on the album. Could be a single, maybe, you know, one single two or something. But it honestly just so happened to be like, okay, we all kind of agreed that that was going to be the first instant grat track off the album, how they do.
0: Target exclusive back in the day.
1: Yeah. And so I was like, all right, cool. We're going to do the freaking come up with something to post TikTok, do the teasers. And I was like, it was honestly like poking fun at the dance culture. Like the, you got to have a dance to have a hit song. And I was like, okay, I'm just going to do every stupid dance that I can think of. And my guy cut it all together. We put it out and that was just like a million, 2 million, I don't know, whatever it is.
0: First video popped.
1: Yeah.
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13: Hey, thanks for hanging out with us. We're going to get back into the countdown now because we are at number 21. It's from Low Cash. Here's Wrong Hearts on the Country Top 30.

0: Riley Green, Think As You Drunk at number 18 here on the countdown. Russell Dickerson is here. You do a really good impression of the rapper Fetty Wap. The first time you did that, was it just to be funny?
1: Yes.
2: That was it?
1: Correct.
2: Like, you can do a pretty good Fetty Wap impression, yeah. So you're just going to do it.
1: Mm-hmm. I've been a Fetty Wap stan since the beginning, since Trap Queen. I used to sing it at my shows, cover it during my set.
2: Oh, I didn't know that.
1: Yeah.
2: And so you did it on TikTok. Did it pop?
1: Yeah. That's the most viral thing I've ever had. Ever.
2: Really?
1: Mm-hmm.
2: And that went so viral that it was weird to see the next day one of those where you wake up and you're like, oh my God.
1: Yeah. Yeah. And it's just like the whole day, you just like refresh it and it's like another 400,000, you know, just like swipe and like... And the cool thing is like all the comments were positive. And it was like a multicultural audience that it reached. So I'm invited to the cookout.
2: Nice.
1: I am.
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3: Hey, thanks for hanging out. 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Here is Bailey Zimmerman with his latest Chevy Silverado at number 17 here on the Country Top 30.

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7: It is Jason Arndt. Now, Jason was a standout baseball player at the University of North Carolina, Wilmington. And he wrote his first song a day after ball practice. He toured all around the country. He played music everywhere. He also still plays ball because he plays with the Texas Tailgaters, which is part of Banana Ball. So still doing music, still playing ball. He later went on American Idol as part of Banana Ball. He got a golden ticket. It's Jason Arndt. He's our Spotlight Artist of the Week. This is his song called

0: At number 14, that was Hardy, Eric Church, Morgan Wallen, and Tim McGraw with MacArthur.
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0: We have Russell Dickerson joining us in studio again for another segment. Bailey Zimmerman has our throwback, and the countdown continues as we get closer to the top 10 songs.
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0: Bobby, you're up! Sting, the singer,

Kane Brown, Woman, at number 13 here on the countdown. He just dropped his collab with Lauren Elena on Friday called Never Been In Love. So they're back at it again with another song. You can check that out. Let's do a throwback now from 2022. This is from Bailey Zimmerman. Here is Rockin' a Hard Place on the Country Top 30. We've

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0: I Knew It, I Knew You at number 9 here on the countdown from Taylor Swift. We've been hanging out with Russell Dickerson on the show today. Russell, do you collect anything?
1: Not really.
0: You don't collect cards or anything in any way?
1: No.
0: Sports cards?
1: No.
0: That's next for you. Do you collect watches at all?
1: Kind of. I'm new to the game. They've been like tour gifts.
0: People have given you watches?
1: Mm-hmm.
0: Who gave you a watch?
1: Darius and Lady A in 2018.
0: Did they go in to give you a watch?
1: Yeah.
0: Was it Rolex?
1: Mm-hmm.
0: That's awesome. Is it that one?
1: No, Milgauss. The Milgauss, which is discontinued. Everybody, like, they were like, so what kind of watches are you, like, what do you want? I was like, gold, I want some diamonds. Like, I want, not diamonds, but maybe one at the top. And they're like, no, we got you.
0: That's
1: and I'm
0: cool.
1: So glad.
0: That's awesome.
1: They did.
0: Did they engrave it?
1: Mm-hmm. Summer Plays On Tour 2018. And then Tim McGraw, at the end of a 2022 tour, sat down outside my bus and just slapped me a 20 bands. Just a crispy 20 G's.
0: No way.
1: Yeah.
0: No.
1: Just like stood up, took it out of his back pocket. He's like, there you go, buddy. What a great tour.
0: He gave you $20,000 in cash?
1: Cash. Cold, hard cash. Yeah. So I sat on it for a while, just trying to find the right one. And then
0: you bought a watch with the money he gave you.
1: Settled on this guy. Yeah.
0: That's awesome. Yeah.
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0: Jason Aldean coming up, and also music from Megan Maroney, Luke Combs, and more.
3: 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Country
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13: With Bobby Bones.
0: Megan Maroney just announced a new fragrance. It's called Calliope. It's only on pre-order. You can get in now if you want. Here's Beautiful Things from Megan Maroney, last week's number one song.

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0: 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We will play that. We have a throwback from Rascal Flatts, and we'll get into the top 5 songs. Josh Ross, Ella Langley, Morgan Wallen, and more all coming up.
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0: This song from Jelly Roll is so close to making the countdown. I'm sure next week, he'll be right in it. He is our Almost Made It this week. It's Jelly Roll with his new song called Hands Up here on the Country Top 30. Live.

0: Ella Langley and Morgan Wallen at number 4 with I Can't Love You Anymore here on The Countdown.
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15: Thank you so much for hanging out with us. It is now time for the top three songs in country music. Jason Aldean just revealed his oldest daughter secretly got married about a year ago. Jason at number three right now with Don't Tell on Me here on the Country Top 30.

0: Morgan Wallen, Don't We, at number 2 here on the countdown. Now let's go to Tell Me Something Good.
1: It's time for the good news.
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3: Tell me something good.
0: We got roadside assistance coming to the rescue. So roadside was called, and so they get there. Chester arrives. He's like, hey, I got your call. I'm here to help. So they had a baby born in the car right then, and roadside assistance gets there, and he's like, okay, I can help you. And so the baby was also struggling, so he helped clear the baby's airway, stimulate the baby until the first breath, because they were also, it was an emergency call. And I don't know, is roadside, because it says Department of Transportation, roadside assistance, do they call them first before an ambulance, or is it like anybody out there that's got a speaker?
4: I would imagine who can get there first.
0: Yeah. But like when I hire roadside assistance, it's like some guy named Sean pulling up in an F-150.
4: Yeah.
5: Right, with a blinking light.
0: Yeah, it's like, hey, man, I got you. I got some fix it flat. Regardless, because I'm not sure why this person was called, but good thing he was. Chester nailed it. Cleared the baby's airway. All together, they got him to the hospital. The baby was born, 6 pounds, 18 inches long. That's what's up.
4: It's awesome.
5: Attaboy, Chester.
0: I was just confused by the roadside assistance thing. Like, if you call AAA, do they need to be CPR certified?
6: No, AAA is different. It's like those cars you see here. They're like official emergency vehicles on the highway. They have the yellow lights and everything. They just drive around, so they happen to be close by. I guess they're trained.
0: Oh, those are the ones I think are cops. And I'm like, oh, better slow down. And they drive by and I'm like, no. Oh, okay, they kept going fast. All right, there you go. That's what it's all about.
1: That was Tell Me Something Good.
0: We have a brand new number one song, and it is coming up next.
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0: Hey, thanks for hanging out with us. It's now time for the number one song of the week. It is Corey Kent with Co Wetzel, jumping all the way from number 7 to number 1 with the song Rocky Mountain Low.

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Happy Saturday. 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
9: Increasing clouds throughout the two Virginias, and we'll hang on to the chance of showers and thunderstorms more widespread later this afternoon, so keep an eye to the sky there. It's going to feel pretty humid as well. Daytime highs, upper 70s, low 80s, might feel a touch hotter with that lingering humidity throughout the region. Overnight tonight, 100% chance of showers, thunderstorms blanketing the region. Upper 60s for overnight lows. A little breezy on occasion out of the west, gusts at 20. I'm meteorologist Jason Laird from the Cole Chevy Body Shop Weather Center.

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1077 Kix Country. All right, so be checking your phone early 2027 for a new batch of baby emojis. Yeah, we've got a new class of emojis that are due to hit us real soon. You're going to find a meteor, a monarch butterfly, a net with a handle, and a cracked smiley face that's like, I'm okay, but really, I'm not okay. And guess what else? A pickle. I think it's for you pickleballers. Just my

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All right, here comes Riley Green. So I saw him recently doing this workout, and he was running stadium steps. Well, he was actually walking them, but he had a weighted vest. His dog Carl was following him, but he couldn't do the steps, so he had to carry him.

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I'm Lori Charles. All right, this next, a brand new single from Taylor Swift. Well, it's been out just a little while, but I tell you what, it makes me feel like a kid again from Toy Story 5. Here's I Knew It, I Knew You, T-Swift.

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It's brand new from Lainey Wilson. And accompanying her on guitar is pop artist John Mayer. Here's Phone, Keys, Wallet. Kix Country.

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Or maybe buy something you've had your eye on for a while. However you'd spend it,

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3: Widespread showers and thunderstorms expected for our Saturday afternoon, upper 70s and low 80s temperature-wise. Those showers, thunderstorms do hang on overnight tonight. We're going to be a little bit breezy out of the west, occasional wind gusts at about 20 miles an hour. Looking toward our Sunday, showers, thunderstorms early in the day, partly sunny later into the afternoon. As those skies clear up, we'll see daytime highs returning throughout the region back to the upper 70s. I'm meteorologist Jason Laird from the Cole Chevy Body Shop Weather Center.

106.3, 107.7, Kicks Country. Okay, I was 2 years old when I found out that 14% of people admitted that they kind of secretly judge people based on the background screen on their phone. So right now, I have what I think is a beautiful picture of my daughter and my husband, and they were dancing. You know, she got married. Well, it was almost a month ago, June the 20th. And so that was their daddy-daughter dance, and it was just absolutely beautiful. So I'm probably being judged by that. But believe it or not, pets are not the most common phone image. Like me, it's family members, especially children. Kicks Country. We could

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All right, let's get ready to shake it up just a little bit with one of the fittest guys in country music. He's been around a while. He deserves some country music respect. He's Tim McGraw. Here's I Like It, I Love It, Kix Country.

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All right, up for grabs right now, a pair of tickets to Dollywood's Splash Country. You know, Dollywood is just, you know, the place that everybody wants to go in the summertime. And so if you've already been there, now's your chance to go to Splash Country. 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

Okay, so here's another quick reminder for you. I was talking about this yesterday to you. Just remember that if your phone gets overheated, don't like rush it out of the heat and put it into the freezer or refrigerator, because that causes condensation and will cause it to break quickly. Yeah, I'm supposed

1063-1077 Kicks Country. Hey, congratulations to Julie Harmon and also Rhonda Woolwine. They both won overnight stays at Pipestem State Park. We're so excited for Rhonda and Julie. And then Cynthia Wood of Switchback. She won an overnight stay in a treehouse at Lake Mountain Manor. Have fun, ladies. All right, here's Sugarland. This is Baby Girl.

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3: More widespread showers and thunderstorms expected for our Saturday afternoon, upper 70s and low 80s temperature-wise. Those showers, thunderstorms do hang on overnight tonight. We're going to be a little bit breezy out of the west, occasional wind gusts at about 20 miles an hour. Looking toward our Sunday, showers, thunderstorms early in the day, partly sunny later into the afternoon. As those skies clear up, we'll see daytime highs returning throughout the region back to the upper 70s. I'm meteorologist Jason Laird from the Cole Chevy Body Shop Weather Center.
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It's Justin Moore.

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9: More widespread showers and thunderstorms expected for our Saturday afternoon, upper 70s and low 80s temperature-wise. Those showers, thunderstorms do hang on overnight tonight. We're going to be a little bit breezy out of the west, occasional wind gusts at about 20 miles an hour. Looking toward our Sunday, showers, thunderstorms early in the day, partly sunny later into the afternoon. As those skies clear up, we'll see daytime highs returning throughout the region back to the upper 70s. I'm meteorologist Jason Laird from the Cole Chevy Body Shop Weather Center.
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11: More widespread showers and thunderstorms expected for our Saturday afternoon, upper 70s and low 80s temperature-wise. Those showers, thunderstorms do hang on overnight tonight. We're going to be a little bit breezy out of the

west. Occasional wind gusts at about 20 miles an hour. Looking toward our Sunday, showers, thunderstorms early in the day, partly sunny later into the afternoon. As those skies clear up, we'll see daytime highs returning throughout the region back to the upper 70s. I'm meteorologist Jason Laird from the Cole Chevy Body Shop Weather Center.

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15: More widespread showers and thunderstorms expected for our Saturday afternoon, upper 70s and low 80s temperature-wise. Those showers, thunderstorms do hang on overnight tonight. We're going to be a little bit breezy out of the west, occasional wind gusts at about 20 miles an hour. Looking toward our Sunday, showers, thunderstorms early in the day, partly sunny later into the afternoon. As those skies clear up, we'll see daytime highs returning throughout the region back to the upper 70s. I'm meteorologist Jason Laird from the Cole Chevy Body Shop Weather Center.
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9: Showers and thunderstorms continuing to blanket the region overnight tonight throughout the Two Virginias. Temperature-wise, expecting the upper 60s. A little breezy out of the west. Occasional gusts around 20 miles an hour. Some showers, thunderstorms lingering Sunday morning. Clearing up, though, as the day plays out, allowing for partly sunny skies. Later into the afternoon, still a stray chance of a couple of isolated showers and thunderstorms. Daytime highs eventually up to the upper 70s. I'm meteorologist Jason Laird from the Cole Chevy Body Shop Weather Center.
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I'm Doug Dillon. I am out of here. Have a great rest of your weekend. Don't forget, Cool Cruising Nights, Big Cruisers Reunion tonight in downtown Princeton. You got CJ Cruz on your radio after 7. 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
10: Showers and thunderstorms continuing to blanket the region overnight tonight throughout the two Virginias. Temperature-wise, expecting the upper 60s. A little breezy out of the west. Occasional gusts around 20 miles an hour. Some showers, thunderstorms lingering Sunday morning. Clearing up, though, as the day plays out, allowing for partly sunny skies. Later into the afternoon, still a stray chance of a couple of isolated showers and thunderstorms. Daytime highs eventually up to the upper 70s. I'm meteorologist Jason Laird from the Cole Chevy Body Shop Weather Center. We'll be right back.

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